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7: Bro, I'm so excited. 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What are you listening to right now? And I'll totally include it in the countdown right now. Song number 5, Ordinary, Alex Warren.

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rhythm of Miami. Okay, tomorrow, everyone that is going to the Miami Marlins game, I am super jealous because it's Pokemon Go night. Yes, it's going down at Lone Depot Park. Shout out to everyone that's got their tickets. Friday night with Pikachu and the Marlins. Love it.

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Shout out to Paola. She just went to that nude grocery store in San Rico. It's like our Air One of Miami. I haven't been yet, but I definitely need to go check it out. Sydney Sweeney just dropped a smoothie there. It's blueberry. No, I'm no.

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0: firm handles hundreds of crash cases involving semi trucks every year. A crash case involving semis is much different, and if you don't know what you're doing, you can leave lots of money on the table. Many times there is separate insurance for the cab and for the trailer. Sometimes there are actually layers of other insurances and excess insurance that some lawyers may not know about because they don't see that many cases. We see these cases every day. Also, there are federal laws governing the hours a driver may drive in a 24-hour period and logs that are required. A crash case involving a semi-truck is a totally different animal than a simple car crash. We have lawyers who only handle these cases. 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Rolling the dice with the wrong law firm can be disastrous. 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
0: Good Lord, I almost didn't make it to work this morning. I think the rain is what's causing it. It is, if you're driving from Miami-Dade to Broward, just a heads up. 95 northbound from Ives Dairy all the way to about Pembroke Road is just one giant mess. I mean, Ben will give you the report in about 10 minutes here, but it's every, not pretty.
6: If you're heading north at all on anywhere, any road, you're going
0: to
6: be
0: Palmetto at Okeechobee. Once you cross that, that's supposed to be bumper to bumper. So, yeah, the rain is definitely affecting the traffic this morning. Either A, give yourself a little extra time if, you know, we're still on time here. Or B, sit back, relax, wait till it's all over and let the boss know, sorry, I was stuck in the jam. But you're not really stuck in the jam because you're waiting at home until it clears because you're listening to us.
6: That is,
0: and Ben's traffic reports.
6: Then there's another jam.
0: Well, no, let's think positive now. Once all this clears up,
6: it's gonna be good.
0: The rain is gone. It's Friday. Things will be... God, you always
6: because
0: have
6: you know it's gonna
0: be
6: happen.
0: Such a grim reaper.
6: I'm a realist.
0: Be more positive.
6: I'm a realist.
0: Throw some confetti out there, buddy.
6: I'm a realist.
0: We've been here 2 minutes.
6: We're already fighting. Look at this. Oh my gosh.
0: Welcome to the Jade Alexander Show. Me some amigos. Happy Friday. 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

0: According to a recent survey, half of all women think it's okay to do this in a relationship, while only one third of men do. One in three guys do not agree with what 50% of women think is perfectly fine to do in a relationship.
1: Fart in front of your person. Fart in front of your person. Fart in front of your person. That's a big. That's a big thing.
0: It's not
1: for a
0: past
1: lot.
0: Gas.
1: That's a big thing.
0: That's not what it is.
1: Okay, say the run it.
0: Half of the women think it's perfectly fine.
1: Perfectly fine
0: to do this in a relationship. One third of men are like, nope, nope, nope.
1: Maybe half the women say something about maybe like a joint bank account.
0: Nope, that's
1: closer?
0: Your second. You're getting warmer.
1: Okay,
0: you're getting warmer. One more.
1: Move in together.
0: Nope, that was your third try. Your morning quiz: half of all women think it's okay to snoop on a partner's cell phone messages and emails, while one in three guys are like, "Nope."
1: Well, not the one, having you it, know, not the, you know what's going on with the one in three. The one in three says, nope, there's something to hide.
0: You got something to hide.
1: Right. You can go all through my phone.
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1: Starting to clear up just a little bit from those earlier accidents we were mentioning. 95 Express in North Miami-Dade between Ives Dairy Road and Pembroke Road. That's still closed down due to that accident. 95 northbound at Pembroke Road, two left lanes are blocked due to that same accident. And on the Palmetto northbound after Okeechobee Road, an accident has three right lanes blocked. Stop and go traffic backed up to South River Drive. 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Change wisely. That's traffic on the Jade Alexander Show. 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
1: Did you know that Adam Sandler cannot touch his toes? I'm sure you love the thought. Well, you don't want to go near your toes.
2: That's true.
1: Because you don't like feet. Because he can't touch his toes, he can't take his own socks off. So when he goes into the pool, he goes into the pool, the family pool, with his socks on. Then he takes them off, squeezes all the water out of them, and then uses them to play catch with the kids in the pool.
2: Why does he do that?
1: Because he can't take his socks off.
2: Well, you got to do. I can't touch my toes either. I'm very inflexible. Whatever that is.
1: Okay, we're gonna have to see video.
2: You got to put your heel on your big toe and then curl your toes up, and then you.
1: Oh well, it's an art. I understand that.
2: I've got it down.
1: You just refuse to touch your own toes, let alone anybody.
2: Yeah,
1: all right.
2: That's true.
1: Imagine, if you will, sitting in the back seat of a moving car that has no steering wheel or brakes. Say hello to your new little friend, the up-and-coming, fully autonomous Amazon Zooks vehicle.
2: You said no brakes? How does it stop?
1: No brakes and no steering wheel. In the, like, visual, like what you have in your car.
2: Oh, no brake pedal, you mean.
1: Right.
2: It has brake. Like,
1: right.
2: It can stop.
1: Okay. Well, it's fully autonomous. They've been offering free rides up until now in San Francisco and Vegas. They have now been given the all clear to start charging for rides.
2: I hate these.
1: So I don't, okay. I am not going to get into any robo-taxi, regardless, with a steering wheel or not. At the end of the day, there's nobody sitting in the car guiding this thing. So it's basically like a ride at a carnival or Orlando. It's electronically geared from somewhere else. You're sitting in this.
2: I can't trust it.
1: I have trust issues.
2: It's coming to Miami.
1: Of course it's coming to Miami. Because we need more of these autonomous cars just stopping in the middle of traffic.
2: Such a weird looking thing.
1: For no reason. Yeah. Well, get ready because it is going to give Waymo a run for its money. It looks like a ride at Disney.
2: It looks like the Metro Rail, but with wheels on the ground.
1: Yeah, it looks like a ride at Disney. Yeah. All right, so we just finally wrapped our brains around pickleball and how cool it is. Well, it turns out it's no longer the coolest sport. There's a new one taking over. It's fastest growing sport, by the way.
2: Is it?
1: It's called tech ball.
2: Tech ball. Okay?
1: Now, wrap your head around this. You use your feet, knees, chest, and head to send a soccer ball over a curved table.
2: I've seen this.
1: And you cannot use your hands. Now, keep in mind, this is not a new sport. It's been around for 15 years, I believe, in Europe. But now it's become popular thanks to what? Social media, of course. I'm sorry. I feel like you're going to throw out your back.
2: No,
1: trying
2: I'm not
1: to
2: skilled.
1: Kick
2: this is like for soccer players.
1: Well, it's soccer and table tennis in one.
2: Yes.
1: And that just trying to get it over that curved table, I think we need to blog this so people can take a look at this. It's called tech ball, and just like pickleball, this one is also a hard pass for me.
2: But the thing with pickleball is anybody can do it. You can be 100 years old.
1: Not necessarily.
2: You can be 100 years old. It's very easy.
1: It's still very challenging.
2: It started in, like, retirement communities.
1: I understand that.
2: This
1: tech ball, to me, looks like you're about to break your back.
2: No, it's too much.
1: All right, it is Freestyle Friday. And I know, Ben, that being that you're from Virginia, you cannot wrap your head around the whole freestyle culture. And that's because it was born in New York City and Miami simultaneously. Now,
2: was there like a phone call?
1: That
2: like
1: was a time,
2: Miami,
1: you know, in your little town in Virginia where the paper boy was still on his bike delivering paper to people's front doors while we here in Miami were wearing balloon pants and double belts and trying to get to the club before 10 o'clock so that we didn't have to pay admission.
2: Sounds exhausting.
1: Stay with me.
2: Okay.
1: Great song from India. She was one of
2: the country. The whole country came out with a freestyle song?
1: Give me 10 minutes.
2: Okay.
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2: Miami-Dade, North Miami on 95 Express, northbound between Isdairy Road and Pembroke Road. It's closed down due to an accident on the Palmetto southbound at Northwest 103rd Street. An accident has three right lanes blocked. Miami Beach on the Julia Tuttle eastbound at Alton Road. We have a broken down vehicle blocking a right lane. And in Broward, Fort Lauderdale on 95 northbound after Broward Boulevard. Road construction has taken up two right lanes. 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

genre and got crowned the Princess of Salsa. But boy, do I remember her at Rick's Bar performing this one right here. Throwing it back to 1989. Right from the start, it is Freestyle Friday. 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
2: Good morning, Buenos Dias. I have a quick question for you.
3: Wow, giving me the question.
2: When was the last time you looked up to the skies and said, God, please, please, please let some money rain on me?
3: Right now.
2: I'm doing it as we speak. What is your name, mi amor?
3: I am Erica.
2: Erica, mi amor, where do you live? ¿Dónde vives?
3: Miami Lakes.
2: You're in Miami Lakes. You are caller number 9!
3: No, it's not true.
2: Ay, mi amor. I would not lie to you. It's also Friday. Wow. Not lying about that either.
3: Yeah, it is Friday. Today I wake up to think it was a Saturday.
2: Well,
4: that's a bummer.
2: Sorry about that.
4: Yeah,
2: I can't help you there. Erica, where are you from? I can't tell if it's a Brazilian accent. Not sure.
3: Italian.
2: Italiana.
4: Italy.
2: Rilassata, Erica, rilassata. When you give me those 6 numbers, rilassata, I believe, if I'm not mistaken, mm-hmm. it means relax and give me those 6 numbers.
4: And parmigiana means, it's Italian.
2: Listen, your Italian is limited to mozzarella,
4: yeah, I got all the
2: lasagna, spaghetti, fettuccine.
4: Don't you worry about it.
2: Erica, give me those numbers, baby. Let's see if we can't get you some money.
3: Okay, the number... Okay, I wasn't a preferer because I never...
4: You called us!
3: The number are 3, 1, 2, 4, and the last number is 96.
2: 312496. What part of Italy are you from, Erica?
3: Milan.
2: All right. Erica from Milan with the absolutely beautiful, such a sexy Italian accent. Let's see if 312496 will get you and me a trip to Positano. Will you take me with?
5: Password error. Access denied.
2: Ay, mi amor, it did not open the safe. You are now, though, a finalist for the golden ticket so that you can go to a bunch of super cool shows that we're going to put on next year. And you can call every day. 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
3: Thank you very much.
2: Grazie, rilassata. Mozzarella.
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4: All right, starting in Miami-Dade, North Miami-Dade on 95 Express, northbound between Ives Dairy Road and Pembroke Road, is closed down due to an accident after Pembroke Road. On the Palmetto northbound at South River Drive, an accident has 4 right lanes blocked. Stop-and-go traffic is backed up to Northwest 36th Street. Miami Beach on the Julia Tuttle eastbound at Alton Road, broken down vehicle blocking the shoulder. And in Broward, Fort Lauderdale, 95 northbound after Broward Boulevard, road construction has 2 right lanes blocked. 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
11: 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Science says that stimulating the brain increases alertness. So here's a pop quiz. How many months have 28 days? 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

0: $1,000 minute to win it is South Florida's favorite radio game. This week, we've got the very limited special edition called the Back to School $1,000 minute to win it, sponsored by Lowercase Law, home of the lowest legal fees in the entire industry. We'll be talking to Jennifer. She's a school teacher standing by. And to give you a little sample of what the 10 questions in 60 seconds sound like, we present you with Can You Reckon in 30 seconds. Five questions, 30 seconds. Ben wins nothing. This is nothing more than him showcasing how he's a trivia god.
1: I am a trivia god. Yes, no, you said it.
0: All right, let me get the clock ready.
1: Also, maybe we throw in like a cheeseburger. Just one McDonald's Big Mac extra cheese.
0: On 3, 2, 1. What animal did Britney Spears famously carry on her shoulders during a performance?
1: A snake. A boa, I guess.
0: What is the title of the Legally Blonde prequel series that premiered on Prime Video this summer?
1: What was the thing? Illegally Blonde.
0: If someone mentions they visited the Big Easy, what city are they referring to?
1: Well, that's New Orleans, not in New Orleans, Louisiana.
0: Which movie production caused a global shortage of pink paint?
1: Pink Panther. Wait, no. I got 10 more seconds. Keep going.
0: No.
1: Let's ask the next one.
0: 33.
1: All right, fine. Keep going. Okay. Let's just at least ask.
0: You want me to ask you the last question? Just out of fun. In Switzerland, it's illegal to own just one of what kind of pet?
1: It's illegal.
0: You can not only have one. It's
1: in
0: illegal.
1: Switzerland? And sheep. They do the very good on the sheep.
0: Okay, we're already like at a minute.
1: I know, it was a minute.
0: So that's... Okay, let's review. Right. You are correct. It was a snake that Britney famously carried on her shoulders.
1: Was it a boa? It was a python.
0: It was a snake.
1: Snake's a snake.
0: Tomato, tomato. Okay. It was not Illegally Blonde, the prequel series that premiered on Prime Video. I believe that was her character's name.
1: That's Elle Woods, yeah.
0: Big Easy is New Orleans.
1: All is losing. I'm working on my case.
0: Think hard. Which movie production caused a global shortage of pink paint?
1: Pink Panther? Pink. No. Pink, wait. Wicked? No. Pink.
0: Barbie,
1: pink.
0: Dummy.
1: Barbie.
0: And believe it or not, I love this. Switzerland will not allow you to only own one guinea pig because they are social animals that need to be in pairs. And as a matter of fact, it's not just a guinea pig. There's several animals that can fall into a depression, which is considered animal abuse in Switzerland.
1: The animals, the guinea pigs need their friends. They need them.
0: Yes, they do.
1: And so what we do was just
0: $1,000 minute to win it. The real deal. 10 questions, 60 seconds, $1,000 at the end of the rainbow. It's back to school week on Hits 97.3, The Rhythm of Miami.
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1: I'm your new homeroom teacher. My name is Mr. Cotter.
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1: 69.
6: It is our special back-to-school edition of $1,000 Minute to Win It. Miss Jennifer, a kindergarten teacher at Atlantic Christian Academy. I can only imagine how tough your job must be because these kids, you're kind of like their first experience at school, right?
7: Yeah. Some of them have been to VPK, but I would say, yeah, kindergarten really lays the foundation for everything else.
6: So no pressure there, Jennifer.
8: We all remember our kindergarten teacher.
6: I don't.
8: You don't?
6: I do not remember my kindergarten.
8: Really?
6: No, I mean, Jennifer, I'm not trying to. Yeah.
8: I remember she was the best. Miss Armstrong.
6: She was probably super hot and that's
8: my teacher?
6: Yeah.
8: As I was 5 years old. Jade, you pervert, you weird pervert.
6: Really? I'm the pervert. Okay. Jennifer, how many kids in the class?
7: Usually around 20.
6: Are you ready for the new school year?
7: I'm getting there. I've been setting my classroom up all week.
6: Ay. All right, 60 seconds to answer 10 questions, my sweet kindergarten teacher. If you don't know an answer, say pass. We'll come back if there's time left on the clock. We can only accept your first answer. Think before you say anything. You get all 10 right in 60 seconds, you win $1,000.
7: Okay.
6: Let's do this on 3, 2, 1.
8: What is the first element on the periodic table?
7: Pass.
8: What is the opposite of a synonym?
7: Antonym.
8: What shape has 5 sides?
7: Pentagon.
8: Which Hogwarts groundskeeper is famous for saying, "You're a wizard, Harry"?
7: Oh, gosh, what's his name? The big guy with all the hair. Pass.
8: What year did the United States declare independence?
7: 1776.
8: What is the smallest ocean in the world?
7: Yes.
8: What deoxyribonucleic acid is better known by what 3-letter abbreviation?
7: DNA.
8: What is the Roman numeral for 50?
7: pass.
8: What type of animal is Curious George?
7: Monkey.
8: What is 100 divided by 4?
7: 25.
8: First element of the periodic table. Okay.
7: Oh, no.
6: That was not too shabby,
8: not
6: young
8: too
6: lady.
8: Shabby.
6: Come on
8: right.
6: Now.
8: A lot of these questions were more like, you know, like 6th grade, 7th grade, kindergarten, not so
6: yeah,
8: much.
6: Yeah, but...
7: Yeah, we don't do the periodic table. We do letters and numbers.
6: Right, and colors, and this is purple.
8: I know, it's a lot.
6: And 2 plus 2 is 4. Wait, do they do math in kindergarten yet? 2 plus
7: of
6: 2?
7: Of course.
6: Oh, okay.
8: Okay, so, Jennifer, out of those 10 questions, we got 5 correct.
6: See, Ben knows how to count.
8: I do.
6: You graduated from kindergarten.
8: Sometimes
6: didn't you?
8: I don't know how to count, though, which is kind of scary. Okay, let's go over them, Jennifer. The first element on the periodic table would be hydrogen.
7: Hydrogen.
8: The Hogwarts groundskeeper famous for saying, "You're a wizard, Harry." You were right.
7: Hagrid.
8: He is a large, hairy man. What did you just say?
7: Yes. Hagrid.
8: Hagrid is the.
6: No
8: gentleman.
6: Idea.
8: Yes. The smallest ocean in the world is the Arctic Ocean, and The Roman numeral for 50 would be the letter L.
7: Okay.
6: My girl, we love and appreciate you on so many different levels that we don't want you to walk away empty-handed. We are going to give you a $50 Amazon gift card just in time
7: Yay!
6: For back to school.
7: Perfect. Thank you so much. It'll definitely be put to good use.
6: Thank you for being such a wonderful educator, especially with those little ones. You're getting them started, not only in school, but in life. Have a wonderful school year, and we cannot possibly be more grateful that you spend your mornings here on the Jade Alexander Show, Jennifer.
7: Thank you guys so much. God bless you.
6: Forget no driver. How about no steering wheel or brakes in the new robo taxis? The juice. Give me

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1: I don't know why everyone's freaking out over this new robo-taxi. I mean, you're already getting kind of used to the Waymos that have no driver. The Juice is sponsored by Brayman Honda. At Brayman Honda, we always say yes, yes to savings, yes to you. It's called the Amazon Zooks vehicle. Forget the fact that it doesn't have a driver either. This thing does not have a visible steering wheel or brake pedal.
2: Yeah,
1: so you're basically in this vehicle that looks like something at a ride at Disney.
2: It looks like one of those like gondola kind of
1: Yeah, it looks
2: things.
1: Like a carnival ride. Like the kind that when you go to Napa Valley on one of those wine tasting trails.
2: Jade, we're in different tax brackets. I've never been to Napa Valley. I don't know what that's
1: Anyway, like. They've been offering free rides on the West Coast and now they've been given the green light. They're going to start producing these things and they're going to compete with Waymo and traffic in South Florida is going to get worse. Yay, us!
3: I don't know about this.
1: Fastest growing sport right now. It is not pickleball. It is not padel. It is called tech ball. This thing is the combination of soccer and table tennis. I need you to wrap your head around that. So, like soccer, you use your feet, knees, chest, and head to send a soccer ball over a curved table, and you cannot use your hands.
2: Nope.
1: Personally, I think you need to be either a contortionist, a Cirque du Soleil employee, or beyond ridiculously athletic.
2: So athletic.
1: Be able to turn your body the way you need to in order to kick that ball over that net. No.
2: That's the thing. That's the difference between pickleball. That
1: you're
2: going to
1: throw out your back doing
2: with
1: this.
2: With pickleball, anybody can do it. With this, you have to be a professional soccer player.
1: You have to be athletic. Let's talk about one of your favorite guys. T-Pain. He was not...
2: That's my boy.
1: He is not about to let the music industry secure his financial future. So guess what he did? He sold his entire publishing catalog and master, the rights to the master catalog, for $100 million.
2: Good for him, dude.
1: You know, people were telling him, you should keep ownership. That way you can make money off your music indefinitely. He was like, you know what? When streaming started, nobody asked me or any artist how much we wanted for our songs. And it went from like a dollar a piece to under 0.03 cents.
2: Pennies.
1: So I think I'm just going to cash out and call it a day. Plus, he said he wanted to protect his kids and make sure, you know, he left them financially.
2: For a few generations with $100 million. Plus, he has all his Twitch streaming. Like, he's got so much
1: money. Yeah, but even the streaming, he's seeing the writing on the wall. And he's like, you know what? I'm just going to take my money and run. Yeah. And, I'm on the same page as he is. That is the Juice, guys. Don't forget, we've got a family four-pack to a spectacular show that's coming to Broward County at the end of the month. The little ones especially love it. We'll talk about it in about 10 minutes. 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
2: In Miami-Dade, on the Palmetto northbound at South River Drive, we have an accident blocking a right lane. Stop and go traffic backed up to Northwest 36th Street on Miami Beach. On the Julia Tuttle eastbound at Alton Road, a broken down vehicle has the shoulder blocked, and Broward's looking good for now. 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

0: It's 97.3. It's the Rhythm of Miami, the big Monster Jam show that's coming to the Amerant Bank Arena August 22nd and the 23rd. We've got a family four-pack. We're going to give that away at about 8:30. And, okay, so it's me being the worry wart that I am. I always wonder, do they get hurt? So I read up on this.
1: Okay.
0: And serious incidents are very, very rare because the seats are custom-made. They wear, you know, harnesses. They've got the suits to protect them against fire and all that stuff. But it's still, it's pretty intense, which is why I find it mind-boggling that their number one fans are between the ages of 2 and 6.
1: What I mean, what three-year-old boy doesn't love watching truck make
0: but it's
1: loud
0: boys
1: noise?
0: And girls.
1: And girls, of course. Yes, you're right.
0: Who are loving this. And mom is the one calling going, oh, my gosh, I can't wait to take my kids. So, we've got a family four-pack at 8:30. We've also got the 97K Doral Kia cash vault that we need to bust open. But can we take just a quick second here to talk about what nobody seems to be wanting to talk about?
1: What's that?
0: Actually, I'm lying. Everybody's talking about it because they want to talk about it. The woman on QVC yesterday who was... Yeah, you see, you know where I'm going with
1: it
0: this.
1: It was the funniest video I've seen in the last, like, month.
0: Well, because you're a boy. You're a walking American Pie movie.
1: She couldn't keep it together.
0: I know. She actually dropped out of the camera's view because she was so embarrassed. In case you missed it, QVC, they were selling a wig yesterday, and one of the women was trying, just take it away.
2: Again, it looks like you went and got a job at your blowout at your salon.
3: Oh, my God.
2: And it looks beautiful.
0: She can't hold it.
4: All right, so here's what's happening today.
0: No, and you would think that her, you know, colleagues would at least try to swoop in.
1: It's live, though. It's QVC's
0: live. Of course it's live. And there's got to be, you know, if you improvise, that's part of live television, live radio. You got to find a way to improvise and not make, she was already feeling horrible. When they pan the camera back to her, she is just dropping, melting. I'm melting.
1: We got here one more time. I just got here one more time. Last one.
2: Again, it looks like you went and got a at your salon.
3: Oh my God.
2: And
3: what am I doing?
2: It looks beautiful.
0: I'm sure there's some FCC rule that she's broken.
1: It was a flub.
0: It was a mistake. All right. You know what's not a mistake? The $97,000 that are sitting in the Doral Kia cash vault. Somebody needs to come claim this prize with six single digits. 2.5 minutes away on Hits 97.3.

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2: Hi, good morning. 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
2: Doral Kia Cash Vault, $97,000 in there. You are caller number 9. May we have your name, please?
3: Tatiana.
2: Where do you live? What city?
3: Plantation.
2: Have you tried opening the safe this year?
3: No, this is my first time.
2: Do you know what you need to try to open it?
3: Six numbers.
2: Have you been contemplating, or are you just going to throw whatever comes to your mind first?
3: I'm trying to figure something out, so I'm going to give it a try.
2: All right, so you have a strategy. Let's see if your strategy is going to work. Give me those six numbers. Let's pop it open.
3: 448-973.
2: 448-973.
4: We got the 973.
2: Exactly.
4: That makes sense. What's the 448?
3: It's H-I-P.
4: It.
2: See, she had a strategy. Let's see if that works.
5: Password error. Access denied.
2: Did not open. I'm starting to think that nothing that has to do with 973 is attached to this safe.
4: Last time it was a completely random number.
2: Well,
4: it had nothing to do
2: so
4: with
2: So is this time, and we've already had how many? Almost 500 people.
4: Yeah.
2: Try to open this safe. And the 973 thing, you know what? I'm just going to put it out there. Probably not supposed to, but I'm starting to wonder if the 973 has anything to do with this. I think it would just be too obvious, right?
4: Too obvious, yeah. But, okay.
2: It still has to be in the right sequence, though. Tatiana, thank you so much. You are now in the final round for the golden ticket. That's where you can go to a whole bunch of events that we put on next year. That could be concerts, live experiences, shows at the Honda of South Miami Penthouse Studio here at our radio station. You're in the drawing for that, and you can try to open the safe every single day, okay?
3: Thank you.
2: We appreciate you so much. 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
3: You too.
2: Bye.
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4: In Miami-Dade, Golden Glades on US 441 northbound, on-ramp from Northwest 167th Street, closed down with road construction on the Palmetto northbound before South River Drive. An accident has a right lane block. Stop-and-go traffic's backed up to Northwest 36th Street. And on US 1 southbound approaching Southwest 17th Avenue, a broken-down vehicle has a center lane blocked. This report is sponsored by Lowe's. Now at Lowe's, faster quotes start at the Lowe's Pro Desk. 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Right now from the Lowe's Pro Desk. That's traffic on the Jade Alexander Show. 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

0: Hi, good morning and welcome to the Jade Alexander Show. How can we be of assistance to you today?
1: Good morning, Jade. How are you?
0: Mi amor, I am always rocking because I've got one of the best gigs in the world.
2: And one of the best co-workers in the
0: world. I have one of the best jobs. We play the best music.
2: And one of the best.
0: I live in one of the best cities.
2: Views right across from
0: me. I have the best mom on the planet.
2: And she's got the best guy.
0: So life is really,
2: right
0: really good with a few exceptions.
2: Right here with her.
0: How are you?
2: Us together.
1: Awesome. Just listening to you guys getting ready. Making my lunch for work.
0: And you're getting ready because you're trying to win the Monster Jam tickets. Is that what I'm feeling here?
1: I wanted to know what day it was on so I could try to plan if I was able to attend or not.
2: Oh, what day the Monster
0: it
2: Jam?
0: It is August. It's happening 2 days. I still don't know which day. It's August 22nd and 23rd.
2: It's the 22nd.
0: Oh, is it the 22nd?
2: It's for the 22nd.
0: Are you lying to her?
2: No, it says it right here.
0: You know you give misinformation
2: no.
0: all
2: that is
0: the
2: true.
0: Time.
2: That is true, but this time I'm telling the truth.
0: Who
2: it's
0: is this?
2: Saturday.
1: This is Shelly.
0: Shelly, where do you live, babe?
1: I live in Alapata.
0: You are just a couple of minutes away from possibly being caller number 9. So here's what you do. Hang up.
1: Okay.
0: And as soon as you hear me ask for you to be caller 9, you be caller 9, and you've got a 4-pack.
1: Awesome. Thank you so much.
0: Thanks for being a part of us, girl.
1: Have a great day.
0: You too.

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Let's do it. Good luck.

0: Hi. Good morning. Welcome to the Jade Alexander Show and happy Friday.
1: Happy Friday.
0: What is your name and what city in South Florida do you live in?
1: Elizabeth and Plantation.
0: Somebody's in the background. Are you in the car?
1: I'm in the car with my kids, ready to go into meet and greet the teachers.
0: Oh, my gosh. Oh, so school starts on Monday, right?
1: Yes, it does.
0: Okay, what are the kids' names?
1: Andrew and Everly.
0: Andrew and Everly are going to what school starting Monday?
2: Central Park Elementary.
0: Central Park. You guys sound like you're excited about going back to school. And now I've got silence. You guys are going to Monster Jam.
1: Woo-hoo, we're going to Monster Jam, guys.
0: I think I depressed the kids mentioning that school starts on Monday.
3: I think there was definitely a mood shift.
0: They were super happy that it was Friday.
3: Mom said that they were going somewhere fun, and we just blew their cover. Sorry, Mom.
0: Elizabeth, Andrew, Everly, and then you've got one more ticket to go enjoy the show August 20-something. I keep forgetting the date.
3: The
0: it doesn't 22nd, matter.
3: We just talked about
0: I don't listen to you. It's at Amerant Bank Arena. We want you guys to have a fabulous time. It'll be a nice break from, well, the first month of school. How's that?
1: Yes, it will. Thank you so much.
0: You are so welcome, my sweet girl. Where do you go for the best music prizes and morning show?
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0: I think somebody was just sitting at their desk having lunch and said, oh, this would be a great idea. Let's come up with a sport where you use your feet, knees, chest, and head to send a soccer ball over what looks like a tabletop tennis table. It's called tech ball. It's the fastest growing sport right now. It's taking over pickleball, padel. And I'm sorry, in my opinion, if you look at the way you play this game, you have to be practically a contortionist because you're playing soccer over a table tennis.
3: You have to aim it very specifically and using all parts of your body, and it doesn't seem like anybody
0: apparently
3: can
0: it's been
3: this.
0: Around for 15 years. It's just now becoming a thing because it's all over social media.
3: Yeah, I've seen it everywhere.
0: I think you have to be super athletic to be able to tackle this
3: 100%.
0: One. So this is, you know what? We've got a domino table here at a Hits 97.3. That's about as athletic as I plan on getting
3: moving
0: in this
3: those tiles
0: building.
3: Around. It's a lot of work.
0: T-Pain, not about to let the music industry decide what his financial future is going to look like. So he was smart. Great decision. Sold his publishing catalog for $100 million. People around him were like, why are you doing this? You could, you know, make money till further notice indefinitely. And he was like, really? Have you seen the streaming numbers? They used to be a dollar per song and now it's like 0.03. Nobody asked me how much I wanted for my song. So while I still have the upper hand, I'm going to sell my catalog for $100 million, and I'm going to be good and my kids are going to be good and I'm not relying on the music industry.
3: Because there was a time
0: to take care of
3: like,
0: me.
3: After he got big, he lost a bunch of money. And then he started doing video game streaming and then gained a bunch of money and now his music's back.
0: Right, so. And he's watching and he's seeing the writing on the wall, how streaming is just not what it used to be. So I think this was a really good personal move. What might have not been the best move, it's all over, not just social, television. People are talking about it at the break room.
3: We're talking about it all day.
0: Well, of course, we are. poor lady. QVC was hawking a wig yesterday, and the lady, which, by the way, the wig is absolutely beautiful.
3: Go buy the wig.
0: She was doing a great job, and if you're not familiar, QVC does a lot of improvising.
3: Yeah, they have
0: those hosts have to kind of, like, figure out how to say the same thing 9,000 different ways, and, well, this is the epitome of a verbal malfunction on live television.
5: Again, it looks like you went and got a at your blowout at your salon.
6: Oh, my God.
5: And it looks beautiful.
0: She doesn't even know where to go from there.
7: Like, all right, so here's what's happening today.
0: And that's her colleague sweeping up from behind trying to clean up the mess. She meant to say a blow-drying job is what she meant to say. Like when you go get your hair blow-dried.
3: Like a blowout. A blowout, blow-dry.
0: Yeah. And sometimes we slang it up, but you just try not to do that. You know, I've been doing radio now and TV for 30 years in this market. And I got to tell you, I don't recall ever having a verbal malfunction.
3: Oh, gosh, I do it every single day. This is what, so instead, just so we can relive it together.
5: Got a blowout at your blowout. at your salon.
0: She's at her lowest moment of her career, and you are just putting this on replay and enjoying it and laughing.
3: I just feel it like this part right here.
6: Oh, my God. Oh my
0: yes, God. Exactly.
3: It's so funny. Oh, man. You got to laugh. If you're not laughing, you're crying. That's what they say, you know? And we got to laugh.
0: Are you finished?
3: I'm done.
0: That's the juice, guys. It's Freestyle Friday. The Jam, 10 minutes away. India. Remember her?
3: Oh!
0: It's 97.3, The Rhythm of Miami.
6: Oh, my God.
3: Oh, my God.
0: Stop it.
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3: All right, Miami-Dade on 95 Express southbound at Opa-locka Boulevard. We have a broken down vehicle blocking the right lane. Golden Glades, US 441 northbound. The on-ramp from Northwest 167th Street is closed down due to road construction. And Broward-Hallandale Beach, Hollywood area, 95 northbound. The on-ramp from Pembroke Road is blocked on the right shoulder there due to an accident. 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
1: Even my hardcore freestyle fans might have missed the memo on this one. 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It used to be the three guys and her. 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
2: You know, one of these days, I swear, one of these days.
3: One of these days, that felt threatening, whatever it was.
2: It is.
3: Oh, it is? Okay.
2: And caller number 9 is listening to the entire threat.
3: You heard that, right? Whoever you are, that was a full-blown threat, right?
4: Yes, I just heard, and it's recorded here.
3: And it's Patricia? Recorded, and I have a witness. Thank you.
2: Is this Patricia? I recognize his voice.
4: Yes, this is Patricia. How are you?
2: I am good. You know why I recognize her voice? Because she lives in Kendall.
4: Yeah.
2: You see, my friend? Ha, ha, ha. So if we're in court, being that you and I are Kendallites, we're neighbors, and they say if I threatened him or not, would you say you absolutely heard it, or would you say I don't recall?
4: I absolutely heard it.
3: See, yes.
2: So you're going to side with Ben instead of me, my Kendall neighbor?
4: No, I'm going to say you told him so nicely it was not a threat.
3: You just flip-flop so hard there.
2: Thank you.
4: I heard the whole conversation. I'll be by your side forever, dear.
2: Thank you, Patricia.
3: And so here we
2: Thank
3: are
2: you.
3: Again. Back to square one. Kendall.
4: Ben.
3: Oh, what a conspiracy we've got going on. All you shady sons of guns, you.
4: Do you want to come and visit, Ben?
3: No.
4: I think you're going to love it.
3: I don't think so.
2: Patricia, mi cielo. Time to try to crack open the Doral Kia Cash Vault. I wish I could help you and give you a nudge to the numbers. But unfortunately, part of the rules is no staff member knows what the freaking 6 numbers are. So I can't help you. Otherwise, I would do the same for you. All right? Theoretically, okay. I would give you those numbers off the air, but I don't know them.
4: They're always going to be together. Ladies all together.
2: That's right. Okay. Give me the 6 numbers, Mommy.
4: 5, 7, 6, 9, 4, 2.
5: Password error. Access denied.
2: Patricia, it did not open. Oh, yeah. Look at you. You're yaying. You're yaying that she didn't open the safe. Why?
3: Why?
2: Because she's from the city you hate the most in South Florida.
3: And you were on record saying that if you had the code, you'd give it to her because she's from Kendall. So that's collusion. Pure collusion. I'm on to you, woman. And I'm on to everybody.
2: You see? Do you see what I have to contend with 5 days a week, Patricia? Can you feel my pain?
4: Breathe, dear. We're here with you.
2: Thank you, Micielito. Have a wonderful weekend. You are now a finalist for the golden ticket. Call on Monday and keep trying, okay, mi amor?
4: Deal. Thank you.
2: Have a great weekend.
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3: Alrighty, in Miami-Dade, Golden Glades, US 441, northbound the on-ramp from Northwest 167th Street. Road construction has closed the on-ramp down on the Palmetto, southbound approaching Okeechobee Road. An accident has a right lane blocked on the Dolphin eastbound after Northwest 27th Avenue. Broken down vehicles blocking a center lane in Broward, Hallandale Beach, Hollywood area. 95 northbound, the on-ramp from Pembroke Road is blocked on the right shoulder due to an accident. And in Deerfield Beach, 95 northbound after Hillsborough Boulevard, an accident has a left lane blocked. 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

0: It's 97.3. It's the Rhythm of Miami. It is back to school week with our $1,000 Minute to Win It game, South Florida's favorite radio game, as we gear up for the first week of school in Broward County on Monday, Miami-Dade County on Thursday. So to give you a little sample, we play Can You Reckon in 30 Seconds. 5 questions, 30 seconds, putting Ben to the test.
1: I'm the guy. I am trivia god, trivia
0: you're
1: king.
0: Trivia
1: people
0: god,
1: say that. People
0: so
1: do
0: far,
1: say that.
0: You're yes, batting a zero, right, but anyway. All right, get all your bells and whistles
1: all my
0: ready.
1: Bells, all my whistles
0: here
1: ready.
0: We go. On, let me make sure I have all 5. Okay, 3, 2, 1. What sport does Forrest Gump become famous for playing?
1: Well, where do we start? Football, ping pong.
0: Which artist won Album of the Year at the 2026 Grammys for Debí Tirar Más Fotos?
1: A baboon.
0: Which toy became a worldwide craze in the 90s with collectible creatures?
1: Furbies?
0: What's the name of the prize awarded to the NHL champions?
1: The Stanley Cup.
0: Which staple condiment actually originated in China and was originally made from fermented fish brine, not tomatoes?
1: Ketchup.
0: Well, that was 40 seconds.
1: That's because you took forever asking the question.
0: All right, let's review. Yes, ping pong, table tennis. Forrest Gump became famous for playing. Bad Bunny, correct. Debí tirar más fotos.
1: No, it's actually Balboni.
0: Babuni. Which toy became a worldwide craze in the 90s with collectible creatures?
1: Wait. Is it Furby or is it Beanie Baby?
0: Pokemon.
1: Oh, neither. That question's too broad. There were so many collectibles.
0: Stanley Cup is correct. Ketchup is correct. You missed one.
1: I got it right. I'm gonna give myself that point. Okay.
0: 10 questions, right. 60 seconds. Can Jennifer, our school teacher, getting ready for the new school year, win the $1,000? Okay.
1: I'm just.
0: It's 97.3, the Rhythm
1: that's correct.
0: Of Miami.
1: You're all right.
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1: I'm your new homeroom teacher. My name is Mr. Cotter.
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1: 69.
6: It is our special back-to-school edition of $1,000 Minute to Win It. Miss Jennifer, a kindergarten teacher at Atlantic Christian Academy. I can only imagine how tough your job must be because these kids, you're kind of like their first experience at school, right?
7: Yeah. Some of them have been to VPK, but I would say, yeah, kindergarten really lays the foundation for everything else.
6: So no pressure there, Jennifer.
8: We all remember our kindergarten teacher.
6: I don't.
8: You don't?
6: I do not remember my kindergarten.
8: Really?
6: No, I mean, Jennifer, I'm not trying to.
8: Yeah. I remember she was the best. Miss Armstrong?
6: She was probably super hot and that's...
8: My teacher?
6: Yeah.
8: As a I was 5 years old. Jade, you pervert, you weird pervert.
6: Really? I'm the pervert. Okay. Jennifer, how many kids in the class?
7: Usually around 20.
6: Are you ready for the new school year?
7: I'm getting there. I've been setting my classroom up all week.
6: Ay, ay, ay. All right, 60 seconds to answer 10 questions, my sweet kindergarten teacher. If you don't know an answer, say pass. We'll come back if there's time left on the clock. We can only accept your first answer. Think before you say anything. You get all 10 right in 60 seconds. You win
7: $1,000.
6: Okay. Let's do this on 3, 2, 1.
8: What is the first element on the periodic table?
7: Pass.
8: What is the opposite of a synonym?
7: Antonym.
8: What shape has 5 sides?
7: Pentagon.
8: Which Hogwarts groundskeeper is famous for saying, "You're a wizard, Harry"?
7: Oh, gosh, what's his name? The big guy with all the hair. Pass.
8: What year did the United States declare independence?
7: 1776.
8: What is the smallest ocean in the world?
7: Yes.
8: What deoxyribonucleic acid is better known by what 3-letter abbreviation?
7: DNA.
8: What is the Roman numeral for 50?
7: pass.
8: What type of animal is Curious George?
7: Monkey.
8: What is 100 divided by 4?
7: 25.
8: First element of the periodic table. Okay.
7: Oh, no.
6: Hey, that was not too shabby,
8: not
6: young
8: too
6: lady.
8: Shabby.
6: Come on
8: right.
6: Now.
8: A lot of these questions were more like, you know, like 6th grade, 7th grade, kindergarten, not so
6: yeah,
8: much.
6: Yeah, but...
7: Yeah, we don't do the periodic table. We do letters and numbers.
6: Right, and colors, and this is purple.
8: I know, it's a lot.
6: And 2 plus 2 is 4. Wait, do they do math in kindergarten yet? 2 plus
7: of
6: 2?
7: Of course.
6: Oh, okay.
8: Okay, so, Jennifer, out of those 10 questions, we got 1, 2, 3, 4, 5 correct.
6: See, Ben knows how to count.
8: I do.
6: You graduated from kindergarten,
8: didn't
6: you?
8: Sometimes I don't know how to count, though, which is kind of scary. Okay, let's go over them, Jennifer. The first element on the periodic table would be hydrogen.
7: Hydrogen.
8: The Hogwarts groundskeeper famous for saying, "You're a wizard, Harry." You were right.
7: Hagrid.
8: He is a large, hairy man. What did you just say?
7: Yes. Hagrid.
8: Hagrid is the
6: no
8: gentleman.
6: Idea.
8: The smallest ocean in the world is the Arctic Ocean, and okay. The Roman numeral for 50 would be the letter L.
7: Okay.
6: My girl, we love and appreciate you on so many different levels that we don't want you to walk away empty-handed. We are going to give you a $50 Amazon gift card just in time
7: Yay!
6: For back to school.
7: That's perfect. Thank you so much. It'll definitely be put to good use.
6: Thank you for being such a wonderful educator, especially with those little ones.

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0: T-Pain sold all his music. Ask me why. Ask me why he sold all his music.
2: Hey, Jade, I have a question. What? Why did T-Pain sell all his music?
0: Because he was not leaving the music industry in charge of his financial future, which clearly was worth a lot of money because he sold all his music for $100 million. They were like, dude, why don't you just hang on to it and you can make money indefinitely? He's like, really? Have you seen how much an artist, who, by the way, was never asked, makes for their music?
2: Nothing.
0: 0.03 when you stream any artist's music. I think he's brilliant. I'm going to call him for some financial advice. Adam Sandler cannot touch his toes, which is why he has to jump into the pool to take his socks off.
2: I don't understand why he can't just...
0: Well, you know, can't you just ask your wife, or in your case...
2: You got to do the heel trick where you... Because I can't touch my toes either. I'm very inflexible. You put the heel on your big toe, then you slide off your sock.
0: Does this mean that you don't wash your feet in the shower? Because you can't touch your feet.
2: It gets down there. The soap just runs down.
0: So you never run your fingers across your toes to get all the gunk out from in between each toe.
2: I'm telling you.
0: You are absolutely disgusting.
2: The soap goes to my feet from my body, like from my pits.
0: Okay, I'm done talking about you and just letting you know that Adam Sandler ends up taking his socks off while he's in the pool, because obviously, you know, you're a little on the buoyant side, so you can take off your socks, and then he rolls them up into a ball, and they play catch in the pool with dirty socks. Isn't that the most amazing? Okay, this is one of the most... I thought I was getting punked, but this is legit, because this ended up on NBC's Today Show, right? A woman by the name of Brittany Donnelly had her first baby when she was 20 years old, and she was so overwhelmed and exhausted after labor, she just looked at the nurse, and she's like, what day is today? She was like, Sunday. So she ended up naming her child Sunday.
2: I like that. I like that.
0: Brittany has had 6 children since. Each one was born on a different day of the week.
2: Please
0: Sunday, Monday, Tuesday, all the way to Saturday.
2: That's so dumb. I don't like that.
0: You just told a woman.
2: I'm sorry.
0: That the names that she chose for her child are dumb. The amount of offensiveness that's out of your mouth today is more than...
2: Hey, Thursday,
0: do you
2: get
0: need
2: over
0: to talk?
2: Here. What are we doing?
0: That's exactly what
2: she
0: does. And she says people at the store kind of look her like, huh?
2: Like, Sunday makes sense because Sunday's kind of a name.
0: Well, what about me? If you had to be named one day of the week, which one would you pick? I think I'd go with Sunday.
2: Sunday.
0: Because that's Keith Urban's daughter's name, right? Sunday Rose. I could go with Sunday.
2: Maybe Thursday, because then it'd be Thursday.
0: You freaking look like a Thursday.
2: You're
0: that's
2: Thursday.
0: The
2: You're
0: juice
2: Thursday. What does that even
0: on
2: mean?
0: The Jade Alexander
2: what
0: Show.
2: What does that even mean?
0: It's 97.3, The Rhythm of Miami.
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2: Miami-Dade, Golden Glades on US 441. The on-ramp from Northwest 167th Street closed down with road construction in Broward, Hallandale Beach, Hollywood area, 95 northbound. The on-ramp from Pembroke Road is blocked on the right shoulder, and that's it. 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

0: It's 97.3. It's the rhythm of Miami. It's the Jade Alexander Show. It is Friday, but I know what you're thinking. That we're done with the show, taking our headphones off, and starting our time off. Because it's the weekend. You would be incorrect. We are on our way to this month's Flanagan's office. We do it every month. We award a different office who registers to try to win. We feed up to 25, 30 of your favorite people in the office there. And today we are headed to, all I remember is that we're headed to Davie.
1: It's Davie. It's the Florida Nursery Mart in
0: Davie. Florida Nursery Mart in Davie.
1: Anthony signed up. He's the guy.
0: And he said, you know what? I want to be the office hero, I'm going to get food for everybody here. And it's not just the food, though. It's the whole experience. Okay. Ben is raising his hand.
1: I have a theory.
0: A theory or a question?
1: No, a theory. I believe that because Anthony listens to the show, he knows that you are a plant freak, and he knows that my wife is a plant freak.
0: So this was all for business. Got it. Because, of course, we show up and we do social media, and we bring food and prizes and the music, it's like this whole thing just for an hour. All we need is an hour of your time. So if you've got, like, a really cool boss and a really, really great place to work at, and they don't mind us busting through with our promotions department and all of our equipment and big old trays of food, register on the app or on our website at hits973.com. This is one of the things that we get to do as a local show on a local radio station in a big city like ours, which, by the way, do not think for one second that we take for granted that all of you allow all of us to do what we love so much, which is open up this mic. No artificial intelligence. There's no chat GPT.
1: There's a little bit of that
0: when you need to learn how to speak English because you can't speak very well. But anyway, South Florida has always embraced and wrapped their love and their arms around local radio. And nothing's changed. I've been doing this 30 years. This community is like no other. So from the bottom of our hearts, thank you. Just thank you for allowing local radio to still exist here in South Florida. Say goodbye, Ben.
1: Bye.
0: Be good. Be safe. Be blessed. Be back here Monday morning, 6 a.m. for the Jade Alexander Show. Until then, see you, mis amigos.

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2: 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What do you do with that kind of money?
3: Oh, my gosh. So I have bills I need to pay, obviously. I want a house for my daughter and a car, a new car.
2: Ooh. All right. Six numbers away. What are they going to be?
3: All right. You got to remind me of them. You had this dream. What are they?
4: 7-3. 7-3. 4-3. 2-3.
2: Is that your daughter?
3: Yes, he had a dream with these numbers.
2: Oh, if this unlocks.
3: I know, I hope.
2: All right, here we go, Mom. We're going to try it.
3: Okay, thank you.
5: Password error. Access denied.
3: Oh, crap. 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
2: I wanted it to open so bad.
3: At least we tried.
2: Yeah.
3: Thank you.
2: You're qualified for the golden ticket. One lucky winner is going to get two tickets to up to 50 Hits events next year.
3: All right, cool. Thank you so much.
2: All right, have a good one.
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1: Hi, we're prophetic. Trust me, guys. When I'm in that truck, I'm listening to you guys. 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

Tea and James, Hits 97.3, The Rhythm of Miami. Sometimes I don't think people think about what they say and how it affects other people. Ari dropped a new video. She's getting the weight loss and the body shaming and the beauty standards. Now I understand why she's probably taking a step back after the tour. Think about what you say before you say it, please. They say no.

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Waking up your neighbors. Woo! 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

Jesse and James, hits 97.3, the Rhythm of Miami. ChatGPT can be used for good and it can be used for bad. Like, I asked it, why can't people in South Florida drive? A lot of transplants, heavy tourism, aggressive traffic, distracted driving. I've lived here for 6 years. 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

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Karol G dropped the new song, Still, with Bruno Mars. It's all in English, and if you haven't heard it, it's definitely a Bruno Mars song. I want to be.

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4: 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We need

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Jesse and James, hits 97.3, The Rhythm of Miami. We got so excited. We're like, after 7 years, Bucky Dent Water Park is reopening in Hialeah with free admission for a limited time. 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

excited to meet the teachers today. You do that this morning? 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
2: 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One lucky winner is going to get a pair of tickets up to 50 Hits events next year. And you can play again on Monday, all right?
3: 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Sounds cool.
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Hits 97.3, The Rhythm of Miami. Ed Sheeran will be here in October, Hard Rock Live. What's crazy is Ed Sheeran wrote but doesn't sing on two of this week's top 10 songs in the world. Shakira's Die Die and

Jesse and James, hits 97.3. The Rhythm of Miami was like a month ago. We got a song from Beyonce called Morning Dew. Jay-Z dropped his first verse in years on the remix yesterday. We get new music.

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2: 741776. Huh? How'd you come up with that?
3: That's the 250th anniversary date of America.
2: America. All right, you ready?
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2: Vault doesn't care about that.
3: 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Oh, okay. 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
2: Friday and the roads are looking good. In Broward, great. Miami-Dade, just some stop-and-go traffic. Palmetto Expressway northbound between Northwest 58th Street and Northwest 103rd Street. 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
2: Good news on a Friday, Miami-Dade, just some stop-and-go traffic. Palmetto Expressway northbound between Northwest 58th Street and Northwest 103rd Street. 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
2: 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How we feeling? Are we feeling lucky?
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3: 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Mommy of four. Lots going on in this house.
2: Sounds like it, sweetie. 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
2: Looks like our issues are in Broward County this afternoon. A broken down car on the turnpike heading southbound before Hollywood Boulevard blocking a right lane, causing stop and go from Griffin. A crash I-75 heading southbound that off-ramp to Sheridan Street blocking two left lanes. And a crash out by Hollandale Beach, Miramar Parkway at Northwest 6th Avenue. 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I'm Martika Lopez. 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

Martika Lopez hanging out with you right now on Hits 97.3, The Rhythm of Miami. Happy Friday. We're going to start things off with my obzo of the day, which, not going to lie, it's a little emotional. Scars make great reminders. And right now in my sad girl era, thanks to Karol G, who just came out with her album at midnight last night. And the title translates to, I don't regret feeling so much. And that really got me thinking. We're so quick to wish we could erase certain chapters of our lives. I know we're all guilty of it because of how they ended. But just because something hurt you doesn't mean you were stupid for caring, for loving, or even trying. Some scars remind you of what was beautiful. Others remind you of what you're never going to accept again. And either way, you learn something about yourself. So no matter what it is, feel it, learn from it. Just don't regret it.

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At this point, somebody has to win this money. Hits 97.3, the Rhythm of Miami, because nobody hit the Powerball on Wednesday, so Saturday's jackpot is now up to $856 million. 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So I know that someone's picking their numbers based on birthdays, abuela's address, and whatever number they saw in a dream. 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
2: Still dealing with that crash in Broward County. I-75 heading southbound that off-ramp to Sheridan Street, blocking two left lanes. No other reported incidents or accidents for now. 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
8: 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And remember that after I announce song number 1, I'll be giving away a family 4-pack of tickets so you can go see Monster Jam. I'm sorry, but that show looks absolutely incredible. The things that those trucks can do in the air, it just, again, defies gravity. And I got your family 4-pack. 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And remember that countdowns work like this. 5, 4, 3, 2, 1. Because when people call me out here, Megan, you don't understand. When people call me out here and they're like, oh, I asked them what song number 5 and they tell me song number 1, I'm like, were you not paying attention? Anyways, that's not the point. The point is, song number 5 right now, we got the latest from J-Lo and David Guetta. Save Me Tonight. Such a banger. Hits 97.3, The Rhythm of Miami. 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
3: Laura out in Aventura, get ready because this is your first attempt to try to crack the Doral Kia 97K Summer Cash Vault. 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
3: In Miami-Dade, express lanes closed down. I-95 heading northbound between downtown Miami and the Golden Glades entrance due to a crash. Now, if you are in Broward County, still dealing with a crash, I-75 heading southbound. That off-ramp to Sheridan Street blocking two left lanes. And a broken down car on the turnpike heading southbound before Griffin Road that's blocking two left lanes. 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
0: 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Number two.

Religion, Bebe Rexha, your song number two in your top five at four right here on Hits 90.3, The Rhythm of Miami. Song number one, we've got Hunter X's Golden, which means we are officially commercial free for an hour straight. And I'm looking for caller number nine. You want to win a family four-pack of tickets to go to Monster Jam, 866-227-9730.

0: is going to have a fit. No commercials right now. Veronica out in Kendall. Just Ben's favorite place, my love. I got a family four-pack of tickets so you can go to Monster Jam at Amerant Bank Arena. Can you please tell me what song number five was?
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0: And with that answer, Veronica out in Kendall, you're going to go to Monster Jam. Congratulations. Yes. All right. Who is the man in the background that's super excited to go see Monster Jam?
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2: In Miami-Dade, still dealing with express lane closures. I-95 heading northbound between the downtown Miami exit into the Golden Glades entrance. A crash, I-95 heading northbound in the express lanes on Northwest 135th Street, blocking a left lane. If you're in Broward County, police activity on the Sawgrass heading southbound at Coral Ridge Drive, that's blocking a right lane. And a crash on the turnpike heading southbound after Griffin Road, that's blocking a left lane. This traffic report is sponsored by the phrase, "I'll be there in 5 minutes." Said no one ever during rush hour traffic in South Florida. It's Martika Lopez, and we are still commercial free for an hour straight right now on Hits 97.3, The Rhythm of Miami.

left the office? Yeah. Now leave stress behind. Non-stop hits. No commercials for an hour. From Miami to Broward. Yeah. 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

You know, when I was a student at Southwest, it's Sugar Martika Lopez, Hits 97.3, The Rhythm of Miami, commercial-free for an hour straight. I would have loved to have had something like this to nominate some of my favorite teachers. But since I can't do that anymore, Hits 97.3 and Boost Mobile are giving one teacher a $500 classroom shopping spree to kick off the new school year. And if you have someone that you think deserves this, or maybe you're that teacher that deserves it, download that free Hits 97.3 app right now and register for your chance to win. You never know.

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2: Jerome out in Pembroke Pines, get ready because you could potentially have the key to unlocking the Doral Kia 97K Summer Cash Vault. 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
2: In Miami-Dade, the express lanes are not expressing because there's a broken down car. I-95 heading northbound at Northwest 135th Street blocking a left lane. Out on the MacArthur heading eastbound at Bridge Road, a broken down car blocking a right lane. Emergency vehicles on the Dolphin heading eastbound at Northwest 27th Avenue blocking a center lane. And if you're in Broward, police activity on the Sawgrass heading southbound at Coral Ridge Drive blocking a right lane. And a broken down car on the Turnpike heading southbound before Griffin Road blocking a left lane. This report is sponsored by Patience because, let's be honest, we all need a little extra of that today, especially when the express lanes are closed. I'm Martika Lopez. We'll be back. 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
1: Apparently, evacuating for a hurricane in South Florida needed a VIP option. It's your girl, Martika Lopez, on Hits 97.3, The Rhythm of Miami, because there's a private company that's charging $1,250 a year for priority flights out of Florida when a storm is coming our way. So while the rest of us are fighting over water and gas, somebody is already boarding a plane. Fantastic. How bougie are we?

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That's coming to theaters for a limited time beginning next week, just in time for my birthday, August 12th through the 15th. And if you would like to win some tickets to see never before seen footage of the girls, exclusive interviews and behind the scenes of their journey from Dream Academy to global success, download that free Hits 97.3 app and register for your chance to win some tickets so you can go see Cat's Eye in theaters.

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2: Take a look at what's going on in Miami-Dade. Well, first and foremost, there's a broken down car on the Julia Tuttle heading eastbound at Biscayne Boulevard that's blocking a left lane. And in Broward County, a crash on the Sawgrass heading southbound at Coral Ridge Drive, blocking a right lane there. 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I'm Martika Lopez. 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
2: Jeannie out in Fort Lauderdale. 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
1: In Miami-Dade, there's a crash on the Dolphin heading eastbound at Northwest 17th Avenue that's blocking a left lane. The rest of our issues are just slowdowns. I-95 heading northbound between Biscayne into the Golden Glades and stop and go on the Turnpike heading southbound between Southwest 88th Street into Southwest 216th Street. 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At some point, body pain may creep in and become your reality that day. 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I'm Martika Lopez. 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
5: Stop and go right now in Miami-Dade, I-95 heading northbound between Northwest 62nd Street into the Golden Glades. Stop and go on the turnpike heading southbound between the Don Shula into Southwest 216th Street. And if you're in Broward County, I-95 heading southbound between Cypress Creek into Sterling, expect some delays. 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Chi-Chi's coming in after me. Hang tight, show her some love, and I'll talk to you tomorrow. Same time, same place right here on Hits 97.3, The Rhythm of Miami. I'll talk to you then. Besitos. Mwah.
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4: 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Is the Top 5 at 8. Now, these are your faves by your request. We gather all of them together, and this is it. This is what South Florida is listening to right now. Song number 5, most requested, is Taylor Swift, The Fate of Ophelia. You still have time to get those requests in. Download our app. It's called Hits 973, and let me know. I'll include